That's what my record company said. First of all, I'd like to do this one for David Crosby tonight.

Y'all having a good time out there? I kind of like it here. I've never played here before, but I like this. Smack dab in the middle of the city. I like to do a song for my home state, California, the Golden State. And believe me, they don't drink those coolers there, so forget it. Commercial. One more reason they hate California. Okay, Rufus.

know when I was talking about Farm Aid a while ago, I meant everything I said, and I just can't forget it. It's on my mind all day since I'm working on it, meeting people and trying to learn things, put together the platform so we can tell all of you what it's all about. It's just on my mind all the time, so don't forget it now. We can make a difference here. We can fight big corporations and big money, and we can win. There's so many things that we can do. I'd like to say it was perfect around here, but it ain't. Here's a song for you. We did it at Live Aid.

Here's one from our Comes a Time album we had out a while ago. Called In the Field of Opportunity. It's Plowing Time Again.

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He did something he never should have done.

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I'm starting to gray out just a little around the edges now. And it feels good. It's gooder than good. It's good old. 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

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It gives me great pleasure once again to introduce to you the Blue Notes.

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song by the rock star that people try to turn into a Wurlitzer. But he wouldn't do it. He just wouldn't do it because he saw this girl on the street. And he forgot about the whole damn thing. And this song is, tells a story. If you listen carefully to the lyrics of this, it's a lot like, you know, it's a cosmic song.

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On trumpet, Tom Thumb. Also on trumpet, Fumo the Magnificent. On trombone, Easy Greasy, Long Way to Slide, Clyde. Hailing from Nashville, Tennessee, on alto sax, Mr. Ben Dover. On baritone sax and tuning guitar, Mr. Lance Boyle. And on keyboards, Reverend Frank Furter. Nice to see you, Reverend. On bass, looking very relaxed, Boom Boom Talbot. Boom Boom is also, not many people know this, Boom Boom is also a gourmet chef. When he cooks a meal, it's fit for a king. You're king, you're king. Sorry, Boom Boom. And the lovely, and I do mean lovely from the bottom of my heart, on drums, Ralph. And I really mean that. On blues guitar, Shaky Deal. I'm the Three Tons of Joy, and away we go.

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You know, it's been a long time. 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
0: I fucked it up.
1: Yeah, he's from Canada.

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They are. I love you people. Thank you for being here. But that's as nice as I can get. Thank you. It was great. 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

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About when I was in grade four. You know, I have anything to say about that? I thought you'd be able to relate to that one. I've been watching too many late night TV shows with Don Rickles on.

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And I promise to just sing a song. Because it's over after that. This verse that I'm going to sing now was, I wrote 127 verses for this song. I used to take a lot of speed back then. I'll pick this one verse. Now I've got 126 verses. It's been, I had a big meeting to decide where it was. Which verse would, be the second last verse of Sugar Mountain. It's pretty heavy thing for me. So anyway, at the meeting, we went through all those songs, 126 little songs, too long an itch. And now with our whole 126, this one was the worst one. I figured all the other ones were some mediocre, I might as well put this one in. That's why we didn't hear the other ones. But what I'm trying to say is, and I know I'm trying to ask a favor of you, it's just that I feel pretty paranoid about singing this verse. And after I finished singing, you can really sing Sugar Mountain just super loud with me. So it's sort of giving me a little talk, a little reassurance. Underneath the stairs, and you're given back some players.

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And what had happened had been a whole bunch of people had counterfeited tickets and had gotten in, and the people who bought the tickets, you know, to my concert couldn't get in. 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

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Jim Feltner. 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Annie Stumpy. We're happy to be here.

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It wasn't that much. 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

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How about you people back there? How are you doing? Thanks for coming. It's good to see you. Like I said, I came down here from Canada a long time ago, but my family is still up there, some of them. Matter of fact, my dad's up there. I know where he is. He's on a farm up there. Yeah. Only thing growing up there is weeds, but it's okay. This tune's for my dad.

you. I'd like to introduce you to my friends up here now. The headband. On Hammond B3, upright piano, Wurlitzer electric piano, pump organ, vibes, vocals, great songwriter, Spooner Oldham. Thank you, Spooner. On the drum kit, the great Jimmy Lee Keltner. Thank you, Jimmy Lee. On the electric bass guitar, from Booker T and the MGs, and the Rock and Roll Hall of Fame, Donald Duck Dunn. Thank you, Duck. On a steel guitar, a slide guitar, electric guitar, vocals, my good friend of 30 years making music together, Ben Longgrain Keith. Thank you, Longgrain. And singing with us tonight, we're lucky enough to have my sister, Astrid Young, and my wife, Peggy Young. Thank you, ladies. Thank you, San Diego. Or where are you?

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0: Song for you wrote a little while ago, I guess about a long time ago, actually. 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Here it comes.
1: Brilliant stage.
0: It's nice to be here in the music hall. 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

0: I just want to tell you before I finish this acoustic set here that I'm really a lot happier than I seem to be.
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0: Sometimes I feel like Skitch Henderson going, I don't know what's happening to me. It comes right in here. You're Skitch Henderson. 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

0: 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On drums, Ralph Molina.
1: Thank you.
0: On bass, Billy Talbot. On guitar, Frank Sampedro.

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0: 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I can't do it. Yeah, this was wrong. What a way to start, man. Luckily, I know this song real well. Okay, it's a big surprise now.
1: Sugar Mountain!

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0: 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Weather we're having.
1: Welcome to Texas.
0: It was great yesterday. We got off the plane and it was hailstones falling everywhere. People were talking about their cars being not insured and stuff. Anyway, I felt lucky when we got here. It was clear as a bell.
2: Whatever you want to do is okay with me. We could use it, but, you know, it's okay if we don't get it.
3: It's up later. After midnight.

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Yeah, that guitar used to belong to Hank Williams that I was just playing. I was lucky to hold on to it for a while myself. And I was thinking while I was playing that probably this guitar has been to Texas a few times already. Yeah. It's good. Funny how instruments can be speaking to you all the time.

0: goddamn food they're fucking there. It's your food.
1: And they're tricky tonight. They brought me the wrong guitar again.
0: Maybe your crackers.
1: It's tricky. Here it is. Thank you very much.
0: Salad.
1: I still know the difference.

0: was just what I needed. Not to say the other three or four or five before that, but tomorrow.
1: Hey, you know what Long May Your End is about? He wrote it about his car. About a car.
0: That makes sense.

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0: Jason Thacker Willie. 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How about one more? Let's do something Merle wrote.
1: Smoke marijuana in the school.

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Is that original? Were you there? I was there. Well, it's nice to see you have it, and you look pretty original. Whether the shirt's original or not, you look original. That was a crazy horse, wasn't it?

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songs are all songs about a place called Greendale. And the family, the Green family. Edith and Earl Green and their daughter, Sun Green, live in a little ranch called the Double E Rancho. Greendale's just a small town, a little coastal town in America. And the Double E is just one of thousands of old places that are just kind of hanging on. Places that were built in the 1800s by Spanish settlers. That's why they still kept the name Rancho on there. Nobody really spoke Spanish, but they thought it sounded cool to have Rancho. Well, Edith and Earl moved in a while ago, maybe 10 or 15 years ago, had kind of a rough start when they got there because they changed the name of the place. Their daughter, Sun Green, is working on her homework. She's working on a book report on a book called How to Use the Media, and another essay she's doing on Alaska, Saving the Wilderness by Sun Green. Sun's daddy is a painter. He paints psychedelic paintings, and he's very good at it. Sun thinks he's about the best painter in the whole world. I think he is too. When you look at Earl's paintings, at first of all, you just see kind of a blur of lines and colors. The longer you look at them, the more you see. Until finally, you can see people talking and making love and fighting and kicking each other and playing cards and all kinds of things. All Earl's paintings are like that. But he's never been able to sell one. Still, Sun thinks he's a great painter, and I think he is too. But Sun wants to be an artist, maybe a performance artist. She's working on something out in the field that she wants a lot of people to see someday. She's working in hay. She carries bales of hay on the back of a flatbed truck out into the middle of the field on a green hillside. And that's her canvas.

2 miles from the Double E. This Greendale's kind of out in the, or the Double E's kind of out in the sticks. Greendale is inhabited by Satan, who lives in the jail in Greendale, and has been there since 1911, when they built the jail. It's not a very big building, just one cell, a place for the deputy or somebody to hang out there, supposedly watching the prisoner. Of course, he can't see the devil, so hard to watch him. Although you can see him in reflections in store windows and things around town occasionally, because he likes to get out and dance on the sidewalk. Down at the harbor, Captain John Green has his boat. It's at the end of the old wharf, the condemned wharf, the old wooden falling down funky wharf. Has a building out at the end, funky old building in 2 stories with fish written on it. And I guess they used to clean fish there or something in the old days before it was condemned. Captain John Green and his crew of 2 are coming in the dinghy and climbing up the ladder to the top of the condemned wharf. And the captain is telling them that although they have to go into Greendale for supplies, that they shouldn't tarry in Greendale. They should come on back. Because the captain never goes to Greendale and will never set foot in Greendale again as long as he lives. He doesn't recommend anyone else to do that either, especially his 2 teenagers. The captain is Grandpa's brother. Grandpa was in that first song there, sitting on the porch. I don't know if you know that. He's back there in the past now, so.

I done that two nights in a row. I did. Well, I did it in a different song last night, so I still got a chance to do it twice tonight. It's okay. I'd rather stop. It's just getting started.

One night Jed was driving his 1960 Lincoln convertible down the coast highway and met up with a situation right at the end of the town line where there's a sign that says, "Leaving Greendale." He was noticed by Officer Carmichael as he sped by about 85 miles an hour with no brake lights.

did have severe error in judgment. Split second mistake that landed him in the Greendale jail. And had his name on everybody's lips in town as the killer Officer Carmichael. A fine officer with a beautiful young bride and many good friends in town, especially on the police force. Carmichael was a complicated guy, though. He had a lot of things in his life going on. And when he died, there was a certain amount of wreckage. He had a few secrets. The widow had a couple of friends. They were helping her go through Carmichael's belongings. Try to bring some order to the house so that she could walk around in it without breaking down every time she looked at a wall or in a closet.

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I sure would. 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He was always very careful, and he played it straight down the line. One by one, the officers spoke, and the service drew to a close. He had no living relatives, but his wife, and she never showed.

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Is this how justice never fails?

0: How you doing?
1: Woo!
2: How you doing now?
0: I'm doing fine. I'm a little concerned about Jed. So Sun was out in the field working on her project. She was doing real well. Things were coming along really nicely.